people exist before they're allowed to be free. Yes, and how many times can a man turn his head

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Yes, and how many ears must

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Then I think to myself, why now? Why me? Why?

done it. She's the reason that women run it. Bet this on a Grammy. Maybe now you understand me. Yeah.